0: Bouw Radio. De hits bij Joopken Bouwer.
1: 24-7, kick it one time. Yo, Jax, man, what you dreaming
2: yo, man,
1: of?
2: You rap money, girls, cars, you know what I'm saying?
1: Yo, wait a minute, man, you better think about the world.

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That's the way we like to fuck. Face down, ass up. That's the way.

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1: Oh, I love you, Ken.
2: De hits. De hits. Bij Joop en Bauer. Bauer Radio.

keeping on with my words. So strong, pure perfection from beginning to the end. I'm here once again, blow, blow.